slice of that American pie. Cause it was down at the cafe, I found friends I could count on. And woman words that made me cry. But it was after the Big Apple, New Jersey and Philadelphia. Boston, Worcester, Providence, and Chicago's Wicker Park.

long ago, where the other poets go. I finally got my music in museums, and I'm getting 1500 for solo showdowns shows.

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To you and me, he's a renegade. He's a clown that we put down.

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Once I was winning in fortune and fame, everything that I dreamed for to get a start in life's game. Then suddenly it happened, I lost every dime. But I'm richer by far with a satisfied mind. Money can't buy back your youth when you're old, or a friend when you're lonely, or a love that's grown cold. The wealthiest person is a pauper at times, compared to the man with a satisfied mind. When life has ended and my time has run out, my friends and my loved ones will leave, there's no doubt. But there's one thing for certain, when it comes my time, I'll leave this old world with a satisfied

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0: it gives off an orange cloud of light that just blows right out over the sea.
1: Beauty you cannot believe inundates you.
2: Your world, the people world, is fragmented.
1: Distorted. Passion is a rainbow of ecstasy.
2: The messengers of death pursue.
1: Terrify you.
3: I'm gonna die, man. Oh no.
4: Oh, I don't want to die.
5: If that happens to you again, you go ahead and go with it. Just go ahead and die. Whatever happens.
1: The wildest of pleasures possess you.

0: zombies came.
1: He's paying that. Yeah, I'm paying, and then doing me, and that's the
2: next stop, station B.

0: Yeah, when they got the moon, I get nervous when I'm in a plane.
1: You really think the space travel is going to be practical, man?
2: I'm going to go up there again, man.
0: They got it, bro. Just let me stay right here.
3: Somebody just came back.
2: Oh, they finna go up again.
4: Oh,
2: yeah.
3: That's too high.
1: Space race.
3: You got nothing up there.
2: Yeah, but they going to go find out what they didn't find out the last
1: time. What are they going to do with those rocks?
0: Did you hear about the space thing, what happened down in Mississippi while we were in Vegas?
3: What?
0: Two of the people supposed to have been taken away.
2: Taken to the spaceship.
0: Here with me is with UFO.
1: UFO.
0: Yeah. That's supposed to be for real.
3: Anybody see him?
0: I haven't heard that, but I don't want to see him.
3: Oh, man, that space thing, man.
0: Because some human beings look up.
3: Right,
0: can you imagine
3: space, space.
0: Fly, fly, fly.
2: Cold cat. I don't know about it.

Vous écoutez Station B. This magic moment, so different and so new, was like any other, until I met you, and then it happened. It took me by surprise. I knew that you felt it too. I could see it by the look in your eyes.

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This magic moment, so different and so new, was like any other until I met you, and then it happened.

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And it's also there are also some parallels with a poem by T.S. Eliot, which is called

0: heard about it before?
1: We have never heard about it before,
2: and it's been,
1: and we are absolutely loving it. It's really odd. We've done our sound check. We met some of the lovely people that are working in the festival. We've been at the beach, had a swim.
0: Cool.
1: So for now, everything perfect.
3: On our top festival.
1: We are absolutely loving it.
0: Ben, ils n'avaient jamais entendu parler, mais ils sont très contents. 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

0: And it's all to a trendy label. 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
1: Everybody.
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1: It was the

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judge, Your Honor, and to the jury, I intend to prove beyond a shadow of doubt that we are innocent and true love is not a crime.

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And until that moment, we, the American people, are able to accept the fact that on that continent we are trying to forge a new identity for which we need each other. There is scarcely any hope for the American dream.

you a lighter Caucasian. And your mama lost her roots, your daddy black and he beige. 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And never be misled, cause you oppressed and you suffer.

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I hope you feeling me. When I was born, they called my neighborhood a shithole. We still divided by melanin in the zip code. 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

Station B en DAB sur Caen et sur www.lastationb.fr. What a confusion, a fellow lost his watch in the railroad station. What a confusion, a fellow lost his watch in the railroad station. A saga girl named Imelda was suspected of being the burglar. She had no purse, no pocket in her clothes, but where she hid their watch, only goodness knows. And they were hearing

under suspicion. They took her down to the police station and sent for the matron to examine all the clothes that she had on. The matron examined with care. She even made her pull down her long hair. She searched till she couldn't search no more, but her watch now ticking louder than before. And they hear

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She said she had an incentive if she could find a watch if given privilege to divest Miss Nelda entirely and search her as if she was crazy. The search was such, so they decided that the matron turned Nelda's inside outside and the

now in this nation. They met when searching by inspiration. They watched ticking louder and louder, and the matron moving up closer. The matron is convinced, there's no doubt. She pushed her hand up inside Nelda's mouth. And do you know her eye there came true? For when she found the watch, it was 10 to 2.